0: teman terbaik kalian.
1: 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This is Pink.
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